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0: You are with Craig and Chels on a Friday morning. It's Power FM, 16 past 7.
1: Now we are, what, a couple weeks into spring. Maybe you've just done your spring clean and looked around the house and gone, gee, I'd love some upgrades in here. I'd love to upgrade a little bit of the electronics.
0: Oh, but maybe the budget's looking a little bit tight.
1: Yeah, but we've got the perfect solution, funnily enough.
0: Yeah.
1: This weekend. Well, we don't, but Better Victor Harbour certainly
0: yeah,
1: do.
0: Yeah, we're just shouting about it, letting you in on the secret.
1: They've got their massive car park sale on this weekend, starting from today as well.
0: So apparently they've got, like, too much stock. Mm-hmm. So they're getting it out of the building, putting it into the car park, discounting it heavily, and you get to reap all the rewards.
1: So good. Whether you want to upgrade your fridge, your washing machine, your vacuum cleaner. Oh, Thomas and I just did that. We should have waited a bit longer.
0: Well.
1: Maybe your cooktop or range hood or your oven, whatever it may be, they've got heaps of deals on this weekend.
0: And with footy finals literally like a week away, like the AFL Grand Final, if you need to watch it on a bigger screen at yours, they have up to 50% off TVs.
1: How good is that?
0: Really good. Up to 50% off cooking as well.
1: Yep.
0: Heaps of great deals.
1: You could also potentially win a new TV. A 65-inch LG QNED TV is up for grabs. So is a Hisense wine dual zone wine cabinet and a Hisense freezer. All you need to do to be in the running for those is spend $100 or more in store.
0: And then be back on the Sunday at 3 p.m. when they draw them. But we are going to be there 10 a.m. tomorrow morning. So you come by, I'll be there.
1: Yep.
0: We have a bunch of great fun. We'll broadcast it as well. So if you can't make it, you can listen to it on the way to your finals footy.
1: Yep, exactly. You'll bring us all the action. I'll tune in while I'm on the way to the footy.
0: Please do.
1: But I'll have FOMO of all the incredible deals.
0: Oh, look, just let me know if you hear I say something and you want to, just let me know and I'll.
1: Yeah, okay. Thank you.
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